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down and don't know how to treat him when he takes you on the town. They say you ain't behind him and just don't understand.

can't fake it. 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